Yes, it's been so long. 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

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The way things are going, you got three destinations.

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1: 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My name's Billy Cross. If you don't mind, we'd like to play something for you.